0: The temperature will drop to a cool 8 overnight. Mainly fine tomorrow with some northwesterly winds that will become strong for a time with a high of 20 degrees. And looking ahead to Monday, the forecast is for more of the same with an expected high of 18 degrees.
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Welcome to Kidnappers Cayley for the 23rd of August 2026 with Mitch Park. This program is an hour of instrumental music from a range of soloists and bands, with an emphasis on traditional tunes plus original tunes written in traditional style. On this program we have Tom Anderson, Chris Stout and Katrina Mackay, Boghall and Bathgate Caledonia Pipe Band, Josie Solsing, Bert Meyer, David Hakala and Di Meyer, Keith Hinchliffe, Michael O'Sullivan, Liz Doherty, Paul and Colleen Trenwith and Australian Friends, Kate McLeod's Mind the Gap, Ken and Brad Colodno, Jonah Giuliano and Lydia Martin, Pagoda Project and Avournin. Our only celebration today is the birthday of Shetland fiddler Tom Anderson, the 29th of August 1910. Besides being

composer, he was also a collector of traditional tunes, and in this recording he plays a couple of traditional reels. On the 2008 Green Tracks CD, Wooed and Married and Are, Songs, Tunes and Customs, which is volume 23 in the Scottish Tradition series, this is a 1963 recording of Tom Anderson and guitarist Willie Johnson playing Norwich Wedding and Hillswick Wedding.

Norwich Wedding and Hillswick Wedding from Dr. Tom Anderson and Peary Willie Johnson. Vor is springtime in Shetland dialect and furnishes the title for a tune by fiddler Chris Stout and harper Katrina Mackay, recorded on their 2026 Bare Knuckle Music album, A Love for All Seasons. This slow air was a commission for a gardener friend from his wife.

Chris Stout and Katrina Mackay playing Vor. Bob Abbott was a Scottish dance band accordionist who achieved local fame in his home area of West Lothian by writing tunes that appealed to the Boghall and Bathgate Caledonia Pipe Band. We have a couple of his hornpipes here, played by that band on their 2004 Monarch CD, Boghall and Bathgate Caledonia Pipe Band in Concert. These tunes are Willie Bishop and Wee Stuart McIntyre.

Ogle and Bathgate Caledonia Pipe Band playing Willie Bishop and Wee Stuart McIntyre. There is a well-known hornpipe used by mainstream dance and music teachers, and which always has the wrong title assigned to it. As is the case in this recording by Josie Solsing, Bert Meyer, David Hakala and Di Meyer, on the 2003 Ferryboat Music CD, Songs of USS Constellation. Its true name is the College Hornpipe, but here it's the lead tune in a set titled Sailor's Hornpipe and Staten Island.

The so-called Sailor's Hornpipe and Staten Island came from Josie Solsing, Bert Meyer, David Hakala and Di Meyer. Stay with Kidnappers Kaylee to hear Keith Hinchliffe, Michal O'Sullivan, Liz Doherty, Paul and Colleen Trenwith and Australian friends, Kate McLeod's Mind the Gap, Ken and Brad Kolodner, Jonna Giuliano and Lydia Martin, Pagoda Project and Avornin. 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The next tune is an Irish air, originally for harp, but played here on guitar by Keith Hinchliffe. This is included on a compilation album conceived as a showcase of South Yorkshire performers in 1999 called Stirrings. Turlochal Carolan dedicated this tune to his lifelong friend, Dr. John Stafford.

Dr. John Stafford, or Carol Ann's receipt for drinking, came from Keith Hinchliffe. The next tune is another Planxty by Carol Ann. This one was written in honour of the daughter of one of his patrons, Miss Frances Power of Curheen, County Galway. This treatment is an arrangement for harpsichord by Michal O'Sullivan on his 1990 venture CD, Casuch, or Turning. In 18th century style, this is a theme and variations version of Planxty Fanny Power.

Nicole Osuluon playing Planxty Fanny Power. The next set mixes three reels from different parts of the Celtic diaspora. The first is from Nova Scotia. The second, although by an Irishman, is from Scotland, and who knows where the third tune came from. Recorded in 1999 and released on the 2025 Carriages na Fidelary album, The Fiddle Music of Donegal, Volume 5, Liz Doherty plays The Broad Cove Bride by Dougie MacDonald, The Flooded Road to Glen Tees by Jimmy McHugh, and a Gan Ainm, which is, of course, traditional.

The Broad Cove Bride, The Flooded Road to Glen Tees, and Gun Arnhem, played by Liz Doherty. 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Kayleigh coming to you from Radio Hawke's Bay, 1431 AM and 104.7 FM. In a few moments, we'll hear Paul and Colleen Trenwith and Australian Friends, Kate McLeod's Mind the Gap, and Ken and Brad Kolodner. Later on, we'll play Jonah Giuliano and Lydia Martin, Pagoda Project and Avournin. 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And if you enjoy live, unamplified music, bring your instrument and join in the Celtic Jam on Wednesday nights at the Rose and Shamrock, Napier Road, Havelock North, where the session starts about 7:30 p.m. Our next track is a bluegrass breakdown from Paul and Colleen Trenwith and their Australian Friends, taken from their 1976 M7 album, Fresh from the Country. On the self-published compilation album Bluegrass Picking, this is Paul's own composition, Dobro on the Loose.

Paul and Colleen Trainworth and Australian Friends playing Dobro on the Loose. Next, we have a couple of tunes associated with American bluegrass fiddler Kenny Baker, played by Kate McLeod's Mind the Gap on their brand new Courier Music album Home Brewed. These tunes are Cross-Eyed Fiddler, composed by Kenny Baker, and Denver Bell, which is traditional.

Kate McLeod's Mind the Gap, playing a cross-eyed fiddler and Denver Bell. The next tune is a Brad Kolodner original for banjo and hammer dulcimer on their 2026 Fenchurch Music album, Hands Cove. Father and son duo Ken and Brad Kolodner play Piper's Lagoon.

Martin, Pagoda Project, and Avourneen. You're listening to Kidnappers Kaylee with Mitch Park on Radio Hawke's Bay, 1431 AM and 104.7 FM. Here's a selection from another new release, the self-published album Distant Country by Jonah Giuliano and Lydia Martin. Here they have recruited Michael Ronstadt to play cello on their version of the old banjo tune, The Lone Prairie.

Donna Giuliano and Lydia Martin with Michael Ronstadt playing Lone Prairie. Inspired by the ever-changing water formations while gazing at the River Stour in Dorset, clarinetist Karen Wimsett wrote this next tune for the English group Pagoda Project, who've taken it for the title tune on their 2026 Paul Hutchinson album, Eddies.

Pagoda Project playing Eddies. We close with a set of jigs from Colorado trio Avornin on their newly released self-published album Way Stations. These are two traditional Irish pieces and a 20th century English one by Manchester banjo player Tony Sullivan. The set consists of a jig, a slip jig, and another standard jig. The Lark in the Morning, Drops of Brandy, and Roaring Barmaid.

0: If you'd like to hear this program again, search Kidnappers Kaylee on the Radio Hawke's Bay website or on accessmedia.nz, where you'll find some amazing programs contributed by all 12 community access radio stations around New Zealand. We hope you've enjoyed this broadcast of Kidnappers Kaylee and that you'll join us again soon, either at this time next week or on Folk on Sunday at 4 this afternoon. This is Mitch Park, wishing you good listening, good health, good luck, and goodbye for now.
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0: Temperature will drop to a cool 8 overnight. Mainly fine tomorrow with some northwesterly winds that will become strong for a time with a high of 20 degrees. And looking ahead to Monday, the forecast is for more of the same with an expected high of 18 degrees.
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Do you love musicals? 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

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If you wish to make a formal complaint about something you've heard on Radio Hawke's Bay, then you must send your complaint in writing to the manager at Radio Hawke's Bay, 6 bar 302 Hastings Street North, Hastings, or email kelly@radiohawkesbay.org.nz. 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To find out more about this formal complaints process, go to their website, bsa.govt.nz.

take my chances. Gotta make my moves. Gotta make this happen. We're getting our news. They call me crazy, but we're all the same.

0: temperature will drop to a cool 8 overnight. Mainly fine tomorrow with some northwesterly winds that will become strong for a time with a high of 20 degrees. And looking ahead to Monday, the forecast is for more of the same with an expected high of 18 degrees.
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Rosemary Clooney was the singer, and she sang, of course, Cole Porter's I've Got You Under My Skin. It comes from an album released in 1982 by Concord Records called Rosemary Clooney Sings the Music of Cole Porter. Now, normally at this time, I actually talk about Radio Hawke's Bay and the fact that we are always looking for new broadcasters. I'm going to edit that a little. Well, I'm going to edit it quite a lot today, actually, because it's great to be back in the studio. Yeah, I love doing this show. I really, really love doing this show, whether it's putting it together or broadcasting it live as I do now. I love it. But the voice isn't what it used to be yet. So all I can say is Radio Hawke's Bay, we're in our 31st year. We started out as Radio Kidnappers, but it's 3-4 years ago now. I think we rebranded. And we're in the center of Hastings in the province of Hawke's Bay in New Zealand. And the radio station actually broadcasts 24 hours a day, 7 days a week, and 52 weeks of the year. If you want to know more about Radio Hawke's Bay, then take your smart device and go to a search engine, type in www.radiokidnappers.org.nz, and our website comes up, and anything and everything you need to know about Radio Hawke's Bay is on that website. And we do always need new broadcasters, because some people, obviously, I mean, I've been doing this show now since 2006 with a little gap in between. Some people have been broadcasting longer than I have. Some people do what they think they ought to do, and then that's it, they finish. So we do need new broadcasters. Let me quickly give you a phone number to ring if you think you or your organization, your club or whatever, has got a program worthy of coming on and being broadcast by Radio Hawke's Bay. Right, are you ready? Here's the number: 06 8 7 8 8 7 1 0. I'll say that again: 06 8 7 8 8 7 1 0. Speak to one of the dream team here and say, "Hey, I've got an idea for a show." Remember, we're not just a music radio station. Yes, we cover every.

genre of music that you can wave a stick at, but many, many of our programs are nothing to do with music, and you'll find out what they're all about if you go to the website. It's as simple as that, folks. There are two jazz programs. This one, Easy Jazz with John Ribman, and on a Tuesday afternoon, my friend Ian Hunt, he has his two-hour show, which is called Two for Jazz. Anyway, I'm going to quit there and introduce the next track. The next track is a 1944 recording made by the singer Dick Hames. He's going to sing for us a song written by Harold Adamson and Jimmy McHugh called You Send Me. And on this particular track, Dick Hames was backed by the Gordon Jenkins Orchestra, and Decca Records released this song as a single in 1944. Dick Hames with You Send Me.

Lovely piece of music, that one. That was a 2007 recording made for Chesky Records, and it went out as an album entitled The Jobim Songbook in New York, and David Heseltine was the man on the piano. Nat Reeves was on the bass, nice solo from him there, and Joe Farnsworth was on the drums. And the tune, of course, was Once I Loved. I've got to say thank you to the team here for the 3 weeks that I was away for actually putting on repeats of earlier programs of Easy Jazz. I have thanked them for that. They're a good bunch. And I just want to say to all you people out there listening who might be suffering from the flu or colds or whatever, get well soon. Just remember to rest up, drink plenty of fluids, take paracetamol or whatever, and, you know, don't do things too soon. Okay? I hadn't really made my mind up that I would come and do a live show today until about 7 o'clock this morning, and I thought, yep, I'll go and do a show. I need to do a show. Okay, let's get on with more music. Here's a very nice 1977 Philips Records recording that features a group of very well-known musicians at that time of 1977. For example, the pianist is Hank Jones, the bass player is George DeVivier, the drummer is Oliver Jackson, Lionel Hampton's on vibes, and Bucky Pizzarelli is the man on the guitar. And the tune these guys are going to bring us now was one written by Irving Berlin for the 1946 musical called Annie Get Your Gun. Now, I didn't see the musical, but I surely do remember the 1950 movie of Annie Get Your Gun with Betty Hutton playing Annie Oakley. Anyway, get back and tell them what it's called. The tune that the guys are going to play for us is simply called, they say, It's Wonderful.

Yeah, another great standard, that one. They Say It's Wonderful, written by Irving Berlin for the musical Annie Get Your Gun. I'll repeat, Hank Jones was on the piano, George Duvivier on bass, Oliver Jackson drums, Lionel Hampton vibes, and on the guitar was the late, great Bucky Pizzarelli. And that came from a 1977 Philips record, that one. I got one from that brilliant youth band from Barcelona, Spain, the Sant Andreu Jazz Band, on right now. And on this recording, they're going to play for us a song from a 1940 film called I Dood It. Not I Did It, I Dood It, D-O-O-D. I Dood It. The tune was written by Gene DePaul and Don Ray, and it is called Star Eyes, played by the Sant Andreu Jazz Band of Barcelona.

God, that's terrible, isn't it? Now, you know, I always say I listen to every single track. Every single track. At home when I put the show together. So I don't know what the heck went wrong there. I mean, I could hear Star Eyes, but it seemed to be playing another track at the same time. Let's see if I can get something else. Try this one. I don't know what it is. I have no idea what it... How about this? Yeah, that'll do, won't it? This is the San Andreas Jazz Band, and the violinist is a lady called Elia Bastida. Now, she's married to Mr. Juan Chamorro, the man who put this band together. Anyway, have a listen.

Well, I'm sorry that the original recording that I wanted to play you by that youth band, Star Eyes, didn't work. And I just thought, well, I'm not going to take it out. Let's see what else is on there. So I just randomly dialed in track four, and it was that lady. Well, she is called Elia Bastida, was, and now she's called Elia Shamaro, because she married the man, as I say, Juan Chamorro, who's the guy who put this band together many years ago and is still, you know, carrying on. And I mean, when you think that the average age of the band is only 15, I think Elia Chamorro was a bit older than 15 when she was recording that. Anyway, I just stuck that little melody on for you. I didn't want to waste it. Right, let's move on to... do any of you remember a song? No, you probably don't. It was written in 1921 by Harry B. Smith and Francis Wheeler and Ted Snyder. The tune is called The Sheik of Araby. You remember that one? Da-da, da-da, da-da, da-da, da-da. Remember that? Good. It was composed in response to the popularity of the Rudolph Valentino film called The Sheik in 1921. Now, Fats Waller made a recording of The Sheik of Araby in 1938 for Victor Records. And here he is, and he's doing the piano and he's doing the vocals. Fats Waller with The Sheik of Araby.

Well, that was Fats Waller and his band with that 1938 recording for Victor Records of the Sheik of Araby. Now, apparently, when that was first written in 1921, there were certain religious organizations who complained terribly about the fact that the vocal says in one part, "At night when you're asleep, into your tent I'll creep." And they thought that was wrong and horrible because it may have made young people sneak into people's tents or bedrooms. Anyway, I don't think much came of it because we got that recording from 1938. Anyway, in January 1978, Lionel Hampton with the Oliver Jackson Big Band recorded a live album in France, and I've got a track from that album. So if you would please listen to Lionel Hampton, who's the man, who's the vibes player, of course. He introduces the song Basin Street Blues and then goes on to sing the vocal refrain, all backed by Oliver Jackson's Big Band. And in case you wonder where this music is coming from, well, it's coming live out of Studio One at Radio Hawke's Bay. And the program is called Easy Jazz with John Redman. I'm John Redman, and every single tune I play comes from my own personal music library. Yeah, I'm not clever enough to be able to use computers and pluck tunes out of the ether or whatever. I have to have CDs because I'm an old man. But anyway, here's Lionel Hampton with the Oliver Jackson Big Band with Basin Street Blues.

Hey, madame and monsieur. A big pleasure to be here tonight. Yeah, I got you. It's really a pleasure being here for this great convention and to be a part, to entertain so many wonderful people here tonight. And we want you to sit back and relax, because we're just warming up now. And we ain't got no place to go. We'll stay out here and play all night long if you like it. That's all right. Thank you. But, you know, we have a song that we want to play for you.

everybody says that jazz was founded in the southern parts of the United States. New Orleans, the Mississippi River, and all that jazz. So we'd like you to take a trip with us, huh? Or won't you come along with me? Yeah.

us. 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That's where all the hip and the right folks meet. Shooby dooby dooby old Basin Street. Now Basin Street is the street where all the hip cats meet.

Talk about being an entertainer, eh? That was, of course, Lionel Hampton, and not playing the vibes, but singing. And that particular track was recorded live in France in January 1978. And, of course, you know, the song was Basin Street Blues. And but what an entertainer that man was. I mean, you know, he could do everything. He played piano, he played drums, best known for playing the vibes.

Of course, when he played the vibes, he would be making all noises as well. Oh, yeah, that kind of stuff. And I don't know if you noticed, right at the end there, there was a touch of Cab Calloway. Cab Calloway, of course, when he had his orchestra, he would always sort of sing out. If you listen carefully, Lionel Hampton did the same at the end of that particular track. We haven't got much time left now, only about 10 minutes, I think. Anyway, the ballad London by Night was written by the British composer Carol Coates. Now, that's not Carol as in C-A-R-O-L. It's C-A-R-R-O-L-L, Carol Coates. Frank Sinatra recorded it a number of times. One of the recordings he did, of course, was a track for his 1958 Capitol Records album called Come Fly With Me. So here is Frank Sinatra from that album, backed by the Billy May Orchestra, singing London by Night.

I've sung that song a few times in the past, but very nice. London by Night, of course, written by Carol Coates, and Frank had it on his 1958 Capitol Records, Come Fly With Me. Now, because we've only got, like, I don't know, 5 minutes, five and a half minutes left, why don't I play another track

0: from that same album, and let's go to this Matt Dennis song that Frank recorded, which is called It's Nice to Go Traveling. Yeah, here we go.
1: It's very nice to go traveling to Paris, London, and Rome. It's oh so nice to go traveling, but it's so much nicer, yes, it's so much nicer to come home. It's very nice to just wander the camel route to Iraq. It's oh so nice to just wander, but it's so much nicer, yes, it's oh so nice to wander back.

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0: start singing when you're home.
1: I tell you what, I've got to come in here and say goodbye. I'll get back to that one, Frank Sinatra, in a second or two. But anyway, look, thanks for tuning in to Easy Jazz with John Ridman this week. It is a live program, not a recording repeat. So, look, it's cold out there. People are going down with colds and flus and all that kind of jazz. Be careful, for goodness sake, be careful. And if you've got it, stay indoors, don't spread it. You know, do what the medics tell you to do. So, yeah, just enjoy it. I mean, how can you enjoy the cold and the flu? But you can enjoy it being home anyway, you know, and not at work or whatever. So anyway, like, God willing, I'll be back next week. Maybe the voice will be better next week. I certainly hope so. But all I've got to say is, as I said before, I love doing this show. And thanks to all you people who listen, no matter where you are, whether you're local, whether you're somewhere else in the wide world, I just want a shout out to Gitta and Mike Freeman, who I think at this stage should be in Denver, Colorado. And they're making their way back to New Zealand, arriving back early September. So Mike tends to download this program to play on the car when they're driving around the States. Anyway, from me, God bless, look after yourselves. Let's have a little tiny bit of Frank. And see you next week. Back to Frankie.
0: Wood winging across the foam and the Hudson River. Makes you start to quiver.

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That was Eve's biggest mistake. 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Genesis 4 verse 7, te karanga nei te tua ki kāina. If you do what is right, will you not be accepted? Yeah. 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But if you refuse to do what is right, sin is crouching at your door. It desires you, but you must master it. Te karangane a te atua ke kaina, I'm giving you another chance. You do what is right, I will bless you. Te aitenga, I will accept you. 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So that was the biggest mistake ever. 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

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Yeah. And why have you brought up the congregation of the Lord into this world and said we and our cattle should die here? 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Here now, here rebels, must we fetch you water out of the rocks? 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And Moses smut the rock twice, I tae mai e. 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But according to God, he made the biggest mistake ever. 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

0: 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We all make mistakes, but do not allow mistakes to separate you from our Father in heaven. 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

0: Plus, Hawke's Bay today, it'll be mainly fine with some northwesterly winds that will become strong for a time. We're heading for a high of 20, dropping to a cool 5 overnight. And looking ahead to tomorrow, more of the same with an expected high of 18 degrees.
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1: Across Hawke's Bay today, it'll be mainly fine with some northwesterly winds that will become strong for a time. We're heading for a high of 20, dropping to a cool 5 overnight. And looking ahead to tomorrow, more of the same with an expected high of 18 degrees.
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0: Wait a while. 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

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To young people who are out to win in the greatest of all games, the game of life, I would recommend the formation of a bundle of good habits. Among these should certainly be included that of abstinence from intoxicants. These are days of keen competition, and even the best can be better if they are not under the drink handicap. Na e tau te te, na ratu te pako e tātani. Almost 70 years of a busy life involving contact with thousands of people compels me to urge young people to register their decision for total abstinence for vigorous health.

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I have proved that the abstainer has the advantage all along the line. Now, who wrote this? Okay, Sir Henry Coward, whatever, M.A.S., Doctor, M.A. Kote te kite atu te marama te ame kata, tau te te yarung pore tata mai. 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
1: Across Hawke's Bay today, it'll be mainly fine with some northwesterly winds that will become strong for a time. We're heading for a high of 20, dropping to a cool 5 overnight. And looking ahead to tomorrow, more of the same with an expected high of 18 degrees.
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4: The Flexner Christian Fellowship presents the Sunday morning sermon with Elder Roger Curtis, who's filling in for Pastor Nigel Woodley with part one of his sermon series, Go.
5: We're going to talk about reaching out to the unsaved. And this really floats my boat. This is one of the things that I really enjoy, is reaching out to the unsaved. I'm not going to call it preaching, because if I call it preaching, you're all going to think that, well, I've got to do it at church. Okay? Because the Bible says preach the gospel. Well, what does preach mean? Preach really just means tell. Is that too deep for some of you? Just tell a story. All right, you don't have to have some 3-hour sermon, especially when you're talking to the unsaved. But Jesus said, go and preach the gospel. And so Jesus went and preached the gospel. What is the first thing he did when he preached the gospel? After he got baptized in the Holy Spirit, now you need the Holy Spirit. If you're gonna tell people about God, if you're gonna tell people about the life in Christ, you really need the Holy Spirit. You'll struggle in the flesh. Because your flesh doesn't want to preach the gospel. Your flesh wants to hide. Your flesh wants to stay comfortable with the other flesh in the same room, in the same building. So you're going to get nowhere if you don't have the Holy Spirit. So let me tell you that right from the start. If you haven't got the Holy Spirit, come and get prayed for. Get filled. Get filled with the Holy Spirit. Man, I know when I got filled with the Holy Spirit, you couldn't shut me up. Ask my family. Ask my friends. None of them were saved. They couldn't shut me up. I'll tell you about that as we go along. It's a funny story. When I got filled with the Holy Spirit, everybody should have had Jesus. I thought, why not? What's wrong with you fellas? I found the answer. I found the truth. You need the answer. You need the truth. Why aren't you listening to me? It's good to be young in the Lord, because you can get out there and say some stuff that when you get older and sort of a bit crusty, you know, and you've had a few failures, you sort of tend to keep your mouth shut a bit, don't you? Because they haven't listened to me. But when you're young and silly, it's like, I'll preach to that tree over there. You know what I mean? You need to be saved. Hallelujah. You get into it. So if you're young and you don't know too much stuff, that's fine. You know a little bit more to the heathen that you're going to preach to. All right, you may only know that Jesus died, his blood was shed, and

He rose again, and you need him. That's all you need. That's the gospel. Is this too deep? Is that all right? You know more than someone who's unsaved. That's all you need. So don't worry if you're only 2 days old in the Lord. Spiritually, they can't see your nappies.